0: 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Detector out.
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Sanitary Force in USF, both DO 3127, they're just hiding the name of it now.

response. You don't have to get up in the North Control. I was going to talk to you guys when you got near Quincy, but I guess you're close enough. Yeah. I'm fine. Come on down and we'll do it at 125.4. We're good. Yeah, whatever that is, 125.4 or something or other, just west of Ridgeway. Yeah, I'm okay with it, Merrick. We can do it right there. There's a crew. I'm getting ready to talk to them here in about 20 minutes.

Roger, my friend. 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If not, let me know. Either way, their taxi should be able to take you back. You guys try to have a good race tonight, buddy. Serious, sir.

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Go ahead, over. Truck 3MC, second street, north on signals, over.

coast.

CSX, LA, dispatcher Jack, over. Rod 203, go ahead. I'm sure he's ready for you, but let me double check. I got your ear blocked, so hang tight, just 1 second here on 12, over. How many are you going to have for him?

5203. Alright, signal location coming to you. He's not quite sure where he's gonna put you, so I'll keep you up there in the line, and then we'll see whatever y'all decide. Alright, thanks. Billy, thanks, Jackson.

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Milepost 82.7. 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Detector out.

0: Now, what was that?
1: Guys got a signal off the siding yet.
0: About 3,000 feet clear. Oh, you said this way?

0: 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Detector out.
1: 559, no defects out.

Fairfax, LA, dispatcher Jackson. Watch 03, go ahead.

ready to move right now, but if it's another 15 or 20 minutes, they're going to be closing in. No, if you can be at the north end, ready to make your move in, say, 10 to 15 minutes. It's just going to be light hour north and then back down to, correct? Alright, we'll plan on that. If something changes in the field, let me know and we'll have to go back to you guys clear it up, but I'll plan on running you north and then back down to track, over.

7-0.7 defect detector. 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
1: 6-30-27-45-66, over.
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1: train
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1: The
0: engineer says not
1: very much. Pretty much on there. Can you make order, road? TO starts holding back, you need to pass there with a 0-10-10.
0: It holds us back a little bit too much from, we got to

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0: 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We'll get by it. 6:31 will go by, and then we'll go, I'll give you a light right there at 189,
1: All right, we'll try. 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

0: 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Yeah, channel 12 with the EC1, please. Thanks.
1: Let's see.

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That's correct.

XLA dispatcher jacks to M511, 47 over. Yeah, somebody out there a lot faster than that.

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0: 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Detector out.
1: Defect South Main clear 809 511 out.

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You're okay to

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0: 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So I got you a separate taxi order. Peterson Road, south end of Pickwood for 5:30, over.
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0: Tower line in lock back 1-1 at 0402, MSS over. Alright, 141 just now went past you guys. You got M353 closing in on Cairo. I'm gonna get him by you. Plan on signal following the M353 over. All right, appreciate it. Daily Special Check.

Yeah, looks good there. That well's never able to release anything.

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0: 141, 28, got no defects, clear signal through AK, north and south end. 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

6-27, got the CSXT 752. 752, engineer PW, Papa, permission for your

752 engineer BW has DL Atwood permission through the entire work line to the QI 140.6 to the QI 138.9. Number one track east direction, main equipment is clear. 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

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Milepost 105.6. No defect. Repeat. No defect. Total axle 464. Detector out.

141 28, I said. Got a clear signal 100 off 7 south on the main number 1. 68, 61.

I-141, go clear, Chicken Mile, post 89, south on main track, 68, 61 out.

0: PCI 141, go clear, Central North Piqua, south on main drag, 861 out.
1: CFX detector, milepost 105.6, no defect, repeat, no defect, total axle 532.

0: CSX detector, milepost 82.7. 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Repeat, no defects. 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Detector out.
1: 141, no defects. 268, 61 out.

Z.

SXTI-141, clear north end, Tip City, south on main track. Clear, south Tip City, south on main track, SXTI-61.

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Sort of higher throat here, 5, got one hole in the window here,

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I'm not going to do anything with the light of Western Fire.

565. You fully stop now, or you coming out to a stop? 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

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I'm saying this won't change in another 30 seconds.

DSX equipment defect detector. 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Track

Alright, you guys are at the hospital, okay, so call 1-1.

Reference 10.

within the rules, getting the hammer to stay around 55. 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Outside the rules, then by all means stop. You know what I mean? I don't want you violating any rules in there, over. 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
1: Yeah, dispatch, let me give you guys a call. How can I assist you?
2: All right, I will get a hold of them.
3: Should be on 8.

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Lake Enero 39, VI 121.0, over. Iron Arm, dispatcher, I did a low 327, 306 D3472, over. Channel 84, I-115-27, channel 84, M-565-28, channel 84, guys, DC-1, over.

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1: All right, everything's activated. We're trying to get logged in here, and then we'll be ready to go.
0: All right. Get your signal here.
1: You want the job brief, or are you good with everything?
0: I got everything. All I need is just the crew. Nothing's changed on the train.
1: All right, do they have any idea what they're going to do with us when we get to Cincinnati?
0: No, I'll send that chief a message and see if he gets back to me here.
1: Okay. All right, I appreciate it. Thanks, sir.

Alright, okay, that opens up and we'll let you know when we get done.

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0: 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Clear, Jason, clear. Zero golf, 15-15.
1: What kind of supplies do you have outbound Cuba need, M506?
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1: I want to sign on, but I just want to tie a whole bunch of brakes.
0: Alcar 13, you'll send this 44D clear 417. You'll go for the north freeze over to 3 and for the north freeze over. Yeah, they're going through 417 now, so you can just probably keep rolling down that way. Eastbound at 413, westbound at 402.9. Start putting them up, and once you get them up, I'll get the coach board up.

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1: I'm going to
0: only eligible to up and you're ready for a final briefing before you take the sweet your letter, sir.

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0: Pluto Terminal, Swarman Zero Men, over.
1: Yeah, 5 first, 7 after, 7 after, 7 after.

on north, tracking, or track supervisors ahead of him that he should be clearing up here shortly. Come on down from north to Cairo, and then we'll go to XN and meet 359.

Pastor Josh Williamson, over.

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0: right, but okay to take down 153, over.
1: All right, 153 coming down, lining back down towards 2, over.

copy the M313, 28 CSX 671, 36, CJ's permission. CJ sent the permission for restart to the remainder of the limit. QI 166.2, QI 166.8. What direction? Okay, max speed permitted. Oh, wow. 0903, thank you, sir.

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Maximum 1 9.

0: I was wondering with your set off, will you guys fit down between 191 and 189? Alright, I got the Sperry car coming through 178. As soon as he clears, I'll cross you over and we'll work from beam there, over.
1: Make sure that
0: thing
1: you say, we're
0: going to
1: go in at 191,
0: are
1: we
0: going to
1: step in there?
0: However you want to do it, we can pull in at 189 or 7 at
1: 191,
0: however you want to do it. Alright,
1: Dr.
0: Say
1: pull in, we'll pull in there at 189, and you know we got to pick up the cars off the corner too.
0: Yes, I'll pull you in 189 and I'll stack you back to the corner there.

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Roger, 198.

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0: 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Repeat, no defects. Total axles 570. Detector out.
1: No defects, back way up 204.

Roger Spencer, got that W006 with engine number Sierra Romeo Sierra 144. One track in each direction, looking through for permission through your limits, over.

6, understand I have CJ Spencer's permission through his entire work authority from the QI-166.8 to the QI-166.2, one track and in each direction. All main equipment are in the clear, maximum authorized speed for the Sperry car, no additionals, over.

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0: 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Repeat, no defects. 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Detector out.
1: 42, no defects, North Main, there's South, M Pequa. CSX 236 out.

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0: Yeah, I need you. I'm actually not going to cross the TV, over.

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Thank you.

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Over.

Yeah, what time, Alpha? Do you want to make it over? All right, here we go. We got EP1, the number 78765. That's 78765. Mayday 52826. You're at 139.9. High 131.28. CSX 7501. Burger, circle line 16. Got a false partial activation. Got a minute.

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Alright, Carlisle Street is working as intended. I got a Nomad number 11796. Thanks, sir. Well, 132, I did not get you across. This is 131 crosses over. We're going to

SAP. You guys are off the Corbin, right? 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I can talk to you about it. 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I'm ready for you, signal, Jim. Signal, stay near back and forth inside of the Corbin 2 side.

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0: 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Drop down circle line 5A 25 MPH on the main track between the mile post DE115.4 and the DE115.5, no on the
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CNE train ID M56028. Engine CSXT7093. A Elliott Calcium Circle 5A. 5A, do not exceed the following speed, 25, that's 25 mile per hour on the main track between milepost BE115.4 and milepost BE115.5, and no on the signs.

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1: Okay, ineffective 1223 TRVM.

call number 7915 7915 say Bay 05 2826 location DE 6 3.0 gaining train ID M 52 27 engine DNSS 6132 DR has copy and circle 5A and number 10 5A do not exceed the following speed 25 25 mile per hour on the main track between mile post DE 115.4 and mile post DE 115.5 no on the sign. Line number 10 dispatcher message 1150 is annulled.

0: 359 at 561. Hello, Omar.
1: Yeah, I got that.
0: Yeah, sure. When I get a signal, start pulling. I'll give you a heads up. We're sitting down here south in Apiqua with 10-7.
1: Roger. Yeah, I'm going to pull back here. You know when...
0: Roger, will do.

0: Total. Axles. 5. 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Detector. Out.
1: Mark 560 is just now starting to pull into the siding. I'll let you know we're on the move, sir.

0: Alaska on land.
1: That's an M560-28 with the 7093. How many are we meeting here at Tikwa? Just this one, or is there one behind him?
0: No, there's one right behind.
1: Two and go. We'll look for the lights. Thanks. Bye.

0: location north of Napiqua in the Saturday, 7093, all stop, 560, 28, out. Yeah, we're running with it. Cut out, we got the hard cutout rules in place.
1: Yeah, we've seen that. Stuck in the log fan, you guys had multiple issues with that.
0: Surprised they didn't make us switch it out. I told them our second unit back there is facing the same way. They said signal indication.
1: Well, that's a plus.
0: Yeah, I didn't feel like messing with it. Hopefully we don't do anything with it when we get up there either.
1: Yeah.
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1: 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Detector out.
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ESX, equipment defect detector west, mile post 167.36, track 1, no defect, total accuracy.

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1: CSX 912 North, clear to Pitbull, no defects. 5 minutes.

155.7, I think, Logan, Shelby Road, or County Road 4.

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Dispatch on Y 4431 north, you copy on this time, over.

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0: 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Detector out.
1: Three 185 north on main. We got no defects. Clear south Tequila. M558 out.

0: 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Detector out.
1: South Clear 809, no defects. 2 7 9.